0: Don't you speak in French?
1: No, I'm afraid I do.
0: No. It's very difficult for radio reporter. 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

During Reconstruction time, there were folks who had been promised 40 acres and a mule. And they were told that a man with their legal papers could be expected on a train from Washington. There were folks who waited for him, and there are folks who are still waiting for him. But you can't depend on the train from Washington. It's 100 years overdue.

When look at the base of a brain, which has just been removed from the skull, there's very little of the midbrain that we can actually see. Yet, as I demonstrated in my lecture last week, if the under aspects of the temporal lobes are gently pulled apart, the upper portion of the stem of the brain can be seen. Are there any questions?

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We've got to find him before he kills someone. What am I?

It's my turn if the world turning. I'm in burn rubber like the wheels turning. Marijuana like chlamydia, still burning. No, they try to get rid of you, yet we still work. Work. Why you sell on my t-shirt? Why you sell belt? What you sag your jeans for? For. 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You thought I wrote it in Braille the way they

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1: Is this what you mean?
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2: Vous écoutez HTR?
0: Yes, that's fine.

You know, in the many things that we're striving to do in life, sometimes we get caught up in the activities of the world and we tend to neglect our most honored gift. Talking about the gift of life, all of the children throughout the world. And you know, Almighty God has charged us to be responsible for all of the children. We'd like to appeal to everyone. Let us all come together. Take a stand. Save ourselves. 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
1: yeah. 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

0: To hear is sponsored by NASWIP, Niggas Against Smoking Weed in Public Places, a subdivision of
1: Ixrafo. I'm knocking somebody right the fuck out.
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2: Regulators. We regulate any stealing of his property. We're damn good too. But you can't be any geek off the street. Gotta be handy with the steel if you know what I mean. Earn your keep.

tawea ina siga sangara tamwe tugiye na tawea ah ah ah ah ah ah ah ah ah ah ah ah ah ah ah ah ah ah ah ah ah ah ah ah ah ah ah ah ah ah ah ah ah ah ah ah ah ah ah ah ah ah ah ah ah ah ah ah ah ah ah ah ah ah ah ah ah ah ah ah ah ah ah ah ah ah ah ah ah ah ah ah ah ah ah ah ah ah ah ah ah ah ah ah ah ah ah ah ah ah ah ah ah ah ah ah ah ah ah ah ah ah ah ah ah ah ah ah ah ah ah ah ah ah ah ah ah ah ah ah ah ah ah ah ah ah ah ah ah ah ah ah ah ah ah ah ah ah ah ah ah ah ah ah ah ah ah ah ah ah ah ah ah ah ah ah ah ah ah ah ah ah ah ah ah ah ah ah ah ah ah ah ah ah ah ah ah ah ah ah ah ah ah ah ah ah ah ah ah ah

Yo, yo, yo. Well, I am the voice of the voiceless. Yo, me say them a go on and them afraid for talk. But me not afraid for talk. I mean, I talk from here. Hey, Rob.

0: Well, shut the door.
1: Ah!
0: And it's only quarter nine. I know where the mirror's edge is inside of your heart. But she didn't pay a dollar tonight. I know where the razor's edge is inside of your heart.
1: Motown.
0: It's not even 5 feet. Well, if you're gonna make it right, you're surely gonna end up wrong.
1: You don't look like Martha the Vandella.
0: Oh, she's gonna start it all over again. Somebody get her out of here. Electricity comes from other planets.
1: It's not that bad a solo. Four times.
0: Oh!
1: It's pretty together.
0: You can't stay here. You can stand
1: your hand. I can talk to myself this way.
0: Lock the door this time.

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Lock the door. You gotta carry on at infinite length, my dear. The Pope in the Silver Castle.

my name is Lord Shorty, and my band is the Vibrations International. We want to introduce you to a brand new musical song called Soca, the Soul of Calypso. This is of our own creation, and I hope you like it. I want to show you how it is all structured. It begins from the bass drum, and I call on my drummer, Paul Rouse, to get in there with that heavy sound. And then I say, Paul, put your hats on, and this is what happens. Oh, yes, that's good, that's good. And Paul, take a side. Let's build this song. Oh, yeah, good song. And then I call on my percussion player, Timothy Watkins and Anthony Charles on the congas,

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Girls, sing after me, sing after me. Yeah, yeah, yeah, yeah, yeah, yeah, yeah. The voices of Phyllis Joseph, Gail McQueen, and Joy Eccles. Yeah.

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2: Oh, yeah. 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

0: Yeah, yeah.
1: Yes, sir.
0: I'm bored. 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
1: Okay.
0: Tired of video games.
1: What is it? You want the mic, Ron? Yeah,

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1: There it is right there.
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1: Ah, dear.
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